English. Sometimes in the future, I'm gonna come. I'm gonna come good. You know, Mom, everybody is entitled to some come.

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0: This next thing is, it's heavy breathing. 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I wanted to write something that was like a standard, you know, like somebody like Ray Charles would sing. Something you'd hear on a jukebox in an Italian restaurant, you know, that kind of thing.
1: Through the years, we all will be together. Let your hearts be light. From now on,
0: hey, who, you know, get some real Vegas guy to sing this or something, I don't know. But... okay, now, the scene goes like this. You're in this jazz club, right? Somewhere in Manhattan, right on the west side, uptown, right? Yeah, you're sitting there, and there's a lot of good jazz clubs on the west side. There's a lot of good crime, too, but... It makes the jazz club better because you made it through the crime. Hey, I made it, you know? So you're in there, right? And you're feeling pretty good. You had a good couple of drinks. It's getting to be about 3 o'clock in the morning. You had a good couple of drinks. You're like one drink away from being a total asshole. You know what I mean? Hey, but you're not there yet. So you got one drink's grace, right? So you're still cool. Now... you're sitting there, and the band comes on. Well, they come on like this.

Don't forget to pray, 'cause there'll be hard times. Hard times. Oh yeah, yeah. Who knows better than I? Well, I soon found out just what she meant when I had to pawn my clothes just to pay my rent. Talking about hard

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0: the streets.
1: In the midst of all the make-believe madness, the mock depravity, and the pseudo-sexual anarchists, Lou Reed is the real thing. Lou Reed, the original. He's been one since the birth of the New York Underground, and now he's back with a new album, Transformer.
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0: Jay do is front and lobby. 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You all right? You straight?
1: Yeah, I'm straight.
0: I'll be right back.
1: Hey, yo, Jay, I been fucking Michelle. Michelle Leslie Brown? Nigga, Michelle Leslie Brown.
2: From 225th Street?
1: Nigga, Michelle Leslie Brown from 225th Street.
2: That played ball in the park.
1: Nigga, Michelle Leslie Brown from 225th Street that played ball in the park.
0: What happened?
2: Hey, yo, this nigga said he fucking
0: he said he fucked her. Nigga, Michelle right there. Call over you.
2: Hey, yo, Michelle, come here for a second, baby. Come here.
0: Ask him.
2: Hey, yo, you fuck Jay?
3: Hell no. Ew.
2: Nigga, not that Michelle Leslie Brown from 225th Street that played ball in the park. The other Michelle Leslie Brown.
0: Nigga,
2: Michelle,
0: that's the only
2: Michelle.
0: One.
2: Nigga, how many Michelles is there?
1: Nigga, she got a cousin or some shit like that, man. I'm saying though. No. I know.
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No, I looked at her. And she looked at me, and, you know, she acknowledged me, and I acknowledged her, and I kept it moving.

0: 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He said he wasn't tall enough.
1: All the glitter
2: is not gold.
0: Nah, yeah, we're gonna cook this
2: out. Reality.
0: Come
2: on, what you live.

0: Let's get Stevie out of jail.
1: You might think you've peeped the scene. You haven't. The real one's far too mean. The watered-down one, the one you know, was made up centuries ago. It made it sound all whack and corny. Yes, it's awful, blasted, boring. Twisted fiction, sick addiction. Well, gather round, children. Zip it, listen.

0: Ems.
1: When Moses brought the children out of Egypt land, he said, now don't you worry, we're in the Lord's hand. He's gonna walk beside us, the time is coming near. He's gonna wash away all our misery.

energy field created by all living things. Runs off and penetrates into life.